0: du live et de la bonne vibe dans tes oreilles. Toute la journée.
1: Hey, this is Salvatore Mancuso.
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0: Oh, by the way, it all started like this.
1: So how's your evening so far?
2: Don't be a vibe killer.

0: Oh, by the way, it all started like this.
1: So how's your evening so far?
2: Don't be a vibe killer.

0: Oh, by the way, it all started like this.
1: So how's your evening so far?
2: Don't be a barbecue.

I don't give a word. I don't give a word. I don't give a word. I don't give a word. I don't give a word. I don't give a word. I don't give a word. I don't give a word. I don't give a word. I don't give a word. I don't give a word. I don't give a word. I don't give a word. I don't give a word. I don't give a word. I don't give a word. I don't give a word. I don't give a word. I don't give a word. I don't give a word. I don't give a word. I don't give a word. I don't give a word. I don't give a word. I don't give a word. I don't give a word. I don't give a word. I don't give a word. I don't give a word. I don't give a word. I don't give a word. I don't give a word. I don't give a word. I don't give a word. I don't give a word. I don't give a word. I don't give a word. I don't give a word. I don't give a word. I don't give a word. I don't give a word. I don't give a word. I don't give a word. I don't give a word. I don't give a word. I don't give a word. I don't give a word. I don't give a word. I don't give a word. I don't give a word. I don't give a word. I don't give a word. I don't give a word. I don't give a word.

0: Oh, by the way, it all started like this. So how's your evening so far?
1: Don't be a vibe kill.